Classical Concert Series this past weekend. This is a performance from the Strings Festival Orchestra in 2019. Michael Sachs directs the Rigaudon from Edvard Grieg's Holberg Suite on CPR Classical's Summerfest Spotlight.

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On to another of the springs in the state, Colorado Springs, for the Colorado College Summer Music Festival. 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Scott Yu is directing the Colorado College Summer Music Festival Orchestra here in Brahms' Third Symphony, the third movement, on CPR Classical's Summerfest Spotlight.

A 2022 performance of the Colorado College Summer Music Festival Orchestra with Scott Yu directing the third movement of Symphony No. 3 by Johannes Brahms on CPR Classical's Summerfest Spotlight. You'll have to catch live performances of the Colorado College Summer Music Festival next year. It starts in early June and runs for about 3 weeks. The Colorado Music Festival in Boulder, on the other hand, is yet to open for this summer. 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
1: Colorado wildfires have burned more than 80,000 acres since last week, including the Aspen Acres Fire in Pueblo and Custer counties, the Willow Fire near Leadville, and the deadly Snyder Fire on the Colorado-Utah border. 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

0: violin soloist Lisa Batyashvili, also directing the Georgian Chamber Orchestra in the selection from the miniatures by Sultan Sinsadze, composer from the country of Georgia. Here with CPR Classical.
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The Segadia from Georges Bizet's Carmen on CPR Classical. That is Spain showing up in music by a French composer. This is music by a composer from Spain, Isaac Albéniz, Malaga from Iberia on CPR Classical.

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Jesus Lobos Cobos directing the Cincinnati Symphony Orchestra in Malaga from Iberia by Isak Albeniz on CPR Classical. Polls close in just over 20 minutes at 7 o'clock tonight. It is also the deadline to get your ballot to a drop box or turn it in person at a polling place. CPR News is going to have live special coverage of the Colorado primary results in races for governor, U.S. Senate, Attorney General, Secretary of State, and key U.S. House seats. 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This is the Leipzig Gewandhaus Orchestra with the opening to Symphony No. 2 by Robert Schumann.

You know the words, inspired from the views on top of Pike's Peak. And now new variations on the melody paint a picture of today's America from composers Libby Larson, Nico Muhly, Samuel Zeman, Peter Boyer, and many more. I'm Monica Vischer. 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

That's from a piece called The Sound of Trees by Camille Pepin, an up-and-coming French composer. The Orchestra of Picardy on Colorado Public Radio Classical. There are several evacuation orders in place around the state for wildfires, including near Pueblo and Ouray, where evacuation orders were expanded today. Our CPR news team will keep you up to date. 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

0: Tenor Marcelo Alvarez and the Berlin Philharmonic with that famous aria from Rigoletto by Giuseppe Verdi on CPR Classical. The Charlie Chat is coming up next. A story from retired host Charlie Sampson about the piece of music that you're going to hear, which is Symphony No. 9 by Dmitri Shostakovich. That's just ahead.
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4: Here's what Shostakovich had to say about his Ninth Symphony. It's a merry little piece. Musicians will love to play it, and critics will delight in blasting it. He wrote it at the Soviet Composer's Home near Ivanovo, whence the Russian authorities had spirited all their musicians to stay out of World War II. The Ninth was finished in 1945, and true to Shostakovich's prediction, the critics hated it, possibly because they were expecting a war symphony like the Seventh or the Eighth. He called it playful and fanciful, a trifle. One Soviet critic faulted it for its ideological weaknesses and failure to reflect the true spirit of the Soviet people. And he suggested that Shostakovich needed a vacation. One English critic fled a performance of the Ninth, he said, in a state of acute irritation because of what he perceived to be a farrago of circus tunes, gallop rhythms, and harmonic quirks. Nonetheless, Artur Rodzinski, who brought the work to New York in 1946, was philosophical. He said, "I prefer to present the Shostakovich Ninth to the music lovers of New York and radio listeners. History alone can sit in final judgment on any artistic effort. Only through familiarity can humanity weigh its value."
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You know the words, inspired from the views on top of Pike's Peak. And now new variations on the melody paint a picture of today's America from composers Libby Larson, Nico Muhly, Samuel Zeman, Peter Boyer, and many more. I'm Monica Vischer. 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
3: 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This is CPR Classical.

Greetings and salutations, my friend, and welcome to the morning show here on CPR Classical. I'm Kevin Thomas. Thank you so much for sharing some of your morning with classical music and with me today. It is truly a blessing. Our invocation for this Wednesday comes from the American poet Joseph Stroud and his poem, Knots. Here we go. Trying to tie my shoes, clumsy, not able to work out the logic of it, fumbling as my father stands there, his anger growing over a son who can't even do the simplest things for the first time, can't even manage the knot to keep his shoes on. You think someone's going to tie your shoes for the rest of your life? No, I answer 45 years later, tying my shoe, hands trembling with this memory. My father, in all those years of childhood, not being able to work out how he loved me, a knot so tight it has taken all my life to untie. Oh my God, that put me in tears. Knots by Joseph Stroud for you here on CPR Classical. Love is complicated, isn't it? Love you, shipmate. Let us think about this poem and have a very good Wednesday.

You just heard the Adagio in G minor by Tommaso Albinoni, performed by the Berlin Philharmonic here at 618 on CPRC. Just before that came the aria from the Goldberg Variations of Johann Sebastian Bach with Igor Levit at the piano. I hope your morning is unfolding gently, my friend, and maybe, just maybe, you are being set up for a glorious day. I don't think maybe. I know you're about to have a great day. Keep saying that to yourself. It tends to come true when you do. Let's stir that hope into music with the Adagio Allegro first movement of Louise Farrenc's Symphony No. 3 in G minor, with the European soloists of Luxembourg making the joyful noise for you on CPR Classical.

0: Yum. That was the first movement of Louis Ferenc's Symphony No. 3 in G minor with the European Soloists of Luxembourg shouting, "Hey, it's Wednesday, let's go!" here at 6:30 and change here on CPRC. Coming up, the music of late Baroque Italian composer Francesco Durante and his Concerto No. 2 in G minor with the Punchinello Orchestra and Pablo Valletti on violin as we get ready to do good things all day today here on CPR Classical BRB. 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

The Concerto No. 2 in G minor of Francesco Durante with Pablo Valetti on violin and the Puccinella Orchestra doing the accompanying here at 6:37 on CPRC.

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0: Jupiter, the bringer of jollity from the planets, from the grand mind of Gustav Holst. David Lloyd Jones led the Royal Scottish National Orchestra here at 6:46. 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
2: You know the words, inspired from the views on top of Pike's Peak. 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

Oh, you just swirled through the autumn soiree of the Four Seasons by Félicien David, performed by the Ensemble Baroque de Limoges here at 6:53 and change on CPRC. And in 8 minutes, you're about to hear the voice of an angel singing a Pie Jesu from a Requiem by Rutter. So stick around for that as Act One, the waltz of Piotr Ilyich Tchaikovsky's Sleeping Beauty, takes us there with the fabulous Philadelphians and Eugene Ormandy here on your station, Wake Up Nation, CPR Classical.

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4: 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I teach music at Mesa Elementary in Westminster, Colorado, and you are listening to CPR Classical.

Wasn't that just glorious? The Pie Jesu from the Requiem John Rutter, sung by the choir of King's College, Cambridge, with the young Edward Saklatvatla on the treble line, with a voice probably two octaves lower at this point. The City of London Symphonia, led by Stephen Clebery, making the joyful noise here at 7:04 on CPR Classical. Good morning, my friend. Welcome to the morning show here on CPRC. Caben Thomas, I'm sure hoping that you had a wonderful night, sleeping well, dreaming wildly, all while staying safe and having fun. And now I want you to picture this. A young man standing on a dock. He's watching the ship that carried away the love of his life disappearing into the gray Atlantic mist. He's been told he has to stay behind because it's duty, it's honor, it's music, all that. But the salt air will not let him forget her. Each swell of memory rises like a tide. It's tender, it's aching, and a little furious that beauty could hurt this much. The orchestra swaying between grief and grace, the cello confessing what the man cannot say out loud. And now the curtain lifts as it's time to turn that theater into sound. The second movement, Adagio of the Cello Concerto of Antonin Dvorak, performed by Kian Soltani with the Berlin State Orchestra here on CPR Classical.

And she's gone. You just experienced the second movement, Adagio of the Cello Concerto by Antonin Dvorak, featuring Kian Sultani and the Berlin State Orchestra, here at 7:17 on CPRC. Just 13 minutes to our classical mystery quiz, and I'm hunting for the answer to this riddle. Cradle me close, let your chin command. I'll weep or waltz at your slightest hand. What you talking about, Willis? More in 13 on CPRC, but first... Lilacs.

0: Gustav Holtz had more to say to you this morning, as you just heard The Winter Idyll by Mr. Holtz, with Maestra Joanne Folletta leading the Ulster Orchestra, that was smushed into by Lilacs by Sergei Rachmaninoff. And that voice, wasn't it just gorgeous? It belonged to Aida Garofalina, backed by the Vienna Radio Symphony Orchestra here at 729. Aren't you feeling fine here on CPR Classical? Are you ready to take on this day yet? And in less than a minute, we have our classical mystery quiz. So you know what to do. Gird your loins.
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0: Hey, musical detectives, time to sharpen those ears, because the Classical Mystery Quiz is here. Our daily dash of mystery and melody is how we keep things interesting here at 7:30 on CPRC. I'm going to drop three cryptic clues, and you're going to figure out who or what, where or when I'm describing. And then you get the bragging rights that you know your musical stuff for today. And today I am looking for a musical instrument that told me to tell you this. I sing on four strings when a bow takes flight. My wooden heart hums through day and night. What I'm talking about. Here's clue number one. My voice lives between shoulder and jaw. Clue number two. Paganini, Hilary Hahn, and Itzhak Perlman mastered my magic. And clue number three, rosin dust and horsehair makes my whispers burn bright. Do you know what my classical mystery quiz subject is? Bonus points if you can name the piece that I play for you. No radio checking. Here we go.

Wow. Joshua Bell with the Philharmonia Orchestra and my favorite conductor, Esa-Pekka Salonen, playing the music of, well, music from the movie about this instrument. More on that in a minute. Let's go over those clues again. Clue number one, I rest beneath your chin, but sing from your soul. Clue number two, my legends speak through wood and string. And clue number three, I turn rosin into fire and silence into song. If you sussed that my classical mystery quiz subject was the violin, you'd be absolutely correct. Ding, ding, ding, ding, ding. This graceful four-string storyteller has carried human joy and sorrow for over 400 years. The violin is still the heartbeat of the orchestra. And if you guessed the piece that I played for you was from John Corigliano's music that he wrote for The Red Violin, the name of the piece was Coitus Musicalis. You would be double dingo correct. A ding a ding ding ding a ding dong. Thank you so much for playing our classical mystery quiz here on CPRC. Join me tomorrow, same viol time, same in channel. 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
1: Ballots have been cast, but before we move fully on to November, Colorado Matters examines the primary results, a mix of conversations with candidates and analysis from leading political watchers in our state, left, right, and center. 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

Well, Ives for You, performed by the Denver Brass. That's when we get into the eights. But first, we head across the Rubicon into Hot Springs, Arkansas, with the Hot Springs, Arkansas Music Festival Symphony Orchestra, led by Richard Rosenberg. The next piece you're about to hear is named Chicago, from composer Edmond Dédé, a freeborn Creole composer and violinist who lived his life in France. And after leaving the United States, it's one of the earliest operas by an African-American composer. And I have a soft spot for this one because I'm actually in the band for this recording. Hot Springs Music Festival was my teaching home for nearly a decade. Here's Chicago by Edmond Dédé with the Hot Springs Music Festival Orchestra for you here on CPR Classical. See you on the other side.

You just heard the sixth movement, Andante Presto, of Ludwig van Beethoven's Septet, performed by the OSM Chamber Soloists right here at 7:50 on CPRC. I hope you are primed for a great day. Go ahead, say it out loud. You are going to have a great day. Look in the mirror and say it. You are going to have a great day because it's going to happen. And in 9 minutes, I have a fiery march by Charles.

0: You know the words, inspired from the views on top of Pike's Peak. And now new variations on the melody paint a picture of today's America from composers Libby Larson, Nico Muhly, Samuel Zeman, Peter Boyer, and many more. I'm Monica Vischer. 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
5: And you-

Greetings and salutations, my friend, and welcome to the morning show here on CPR Classical. I'm Kevin Thomas. Thank you so much for sharing some of your morning with classical music and with me today. It is truly a blessing. Our invocation for this Wednesday comes from the American poet Joseph Stroud and his poem, Knots. Here we go. Trying to tie my shoes, clumsy, not able to work out the logic of it, fumbling as my father stands there, his anger growing over a son who can't even do the simplest things for the first time, can't even manage the knot to keep his shoes on. You think someone's going to tie your shoes for the rest of your life? No, I answer 45 years later, tying my shoe, hands trembling with this memory. My father, in all those years of childhood, not being able to work out how he loved me, a knot so tight it has taken all my life to untie. Oh my God, that put me in tears. Knots by Joseph Stroud for you here on CPR Classical. Love is complicated, isn't it? Love you, shipmate. Let us think about this poem and have a very good Wednesday.

Oh, Mahler in the morning. Is there anything better? Maybe coffee. You just heard the second movement of Gustav Mahler's Symphony No. 1, his Titan Symphony, rising up like dawn itself with the Concertgebouw Orchestra of Amsterdam. Before that, you heard Imogen Heap's Hide and Seek, All Breath and Echo, brought to life by the ensemble Time for Three at 8:18 and change on CPRC. Less than 12 minutes from our healing moment of Zen, call a friend and have that moment of Zen together. Music to help get us there, the Symphonia in D Major by Franz Xaver Richter, which is going to go right into the second movement, Little Morning Wanderer, of the wonderful composer Carter Pan. Music performed by the Sphere Ensemble, easing us into our moment of stillness here on CPR Classical. Let's go.

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3: The music of Mozart, his piano concerto number 21, the second movement, with Stephen Huff, is our 5-minute touchstone for today's healing moment of Zen. 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Take a big, deep healing breath with me right now. Here we go. And release. Let everything fall away for this moment. You have earned this pause in the day. Feel the peace entering your lungs every inhalation. And with every release, you are letting go of any poison in the respect of anger, hatred, anxiety, tension. Let those poisons go. You don't need them. You're safe here. We all are. And allow this music to just rinse the noise off your spirit and remind you what peace feels like. Enjoy this, your healing moment of Zen.

Take one more big, deep, healing breath with me right now. Here we go. And release. I pray you carry this quiet with you throughout the day. Let it be in mind, body, and spirit. Let it hum underneath your heartbeat. And if the world gets loud again, remember to come back to your breath and to the music here on CPR Classical. May peace be with you always, my friend.

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Tickets

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The Symphonia in E flat, Opus 1, Number 12 by Giuseppe Antonio Brescianello, with La Serenissima doing the playing. For you at 8:55, no jive on CPRC. Coming up next, I have a little morning smoosh for you. The first movement of The Road by composer Ola Yalo, with the Royal Philharmonic Orchestra doing the driving, taking us to John Powell and Stephen Schwartz and music they wrote for the movie Wicked. All that for you and Scooby-Doo here on CPR Classical. See you on the other side.

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2: 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Today, on this Summerfest Spotlight Aspen Takeover, a recording featuring a couple of faculty members, and both are principal players with the Pittsburgh Symphony. Clarinetist Michael Rusinek and principal bassoonist Nancy Goris, both from the Pittsburgh Symphony Orchestra, here with Nicholas McGeegan and the Aspen Chamber Symphony. 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

Every Wednesday, it's an Aspen takeover here on Summerfest Spotlight. And the Aspen Chamber Symphony, led by Nicholas McGeegan and faculty members with the Aspen Music Festival and School, Michael Rusinek, and clarinet, and Nancy Goris, bassoon. Now, they are both principal players with the Pittsburgh Symphony Orchestra. And the music we just heard, a duet concertino by Richard Strauss on today's Aspen Takeover from Summerfest Spotlight. This year's Aspen Music Festival kicking off today, a mariachi celebration later this afternoon, and then tonight at Harris Concert Hall, pianist Joyce Young. Good morning, Matt Wiesner here with you. It's CPR Classical. And more music for bassoon, here is Sergio Azzolini and a bassoon concerto by Antonio Vivaldi on CPR Classical.

0: Sergio Azzolini and a bassoon concerto by Antonio Vivaldi here on CPR Classical. A quick reminder, Monica Vischer coming in at 10 o'clock this morning with a full hour from pianist Min Kwan and her project where she commissioned over 70 composers from across the United States, each offering their own variation on America the Beautiful. Coming up this morning at 10, America Beautiful with pianist Min Kwan.
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0: When he was just barely a teenager, Felix Mendelssohn wrote a series of early string symphonies. That is Concerto Cologne with Mendelssohn's String Symphony No. 6 here on CPR Classical.
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0: Well, before we get to this hour of America Beautiful at 10 o'clock, next, American composer Aaron Copland, inspired by a visit to Mexico City. Copland said he was being shown around by fellow composer Carlos Chavez, who took him to an unusual night spot called El Salón México. He said there were three halls in this Harlem-type nightclub and a grand Cuban orchestra, Salón México. And Copland recalled a sign on the wall that said, "Don't throw lighted cigarette butts on the floor so the ladies don't burn their feet." Here is Aaron Copland's El Salón México from Antal Doradi and the Detroit Symphony Orchestra here on CPR Classical.

0: Aaron Copland with inspiration from a notorious dance hall in Mexico City, El Salón Mexico, from the Detroit Symphony Orchestra on statewide CPR Classical. And across the next hour, more inspiration. Catherine Lee Bates finding inspiration at the top of Pike's Peak. 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

0: Hello, I'm Monica Vischer with a special hour ahead on CPR Classical of brand new music from composers coast to coast, commissioned by pianist Min Kwan. All of them are variations on America the Beautiful, personal reflections from each composer as we look to mark this country's 250th birthday. Here's Min Kwan.
1: To work with these people who now live in America, and we all have as a common denominator, we may have been born here or elsewhere, but we came here, we grew up here, we were nurtured here, we were educated here, we are influenced by all that is American, and we're creating something also that will hopefully influence future generations and people that are going to want to come to America. I think that's very powerful, and I'm hoping that can unite people.

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1: Hi, I'm pianist Min Kwan. I'm here today on CPR Classical. I commissioned 76 plus living American composers to write new variations on America the Beautiful. Samuel Zyman's variation is called simply Latin Variation on America the Beautiful. Sam is an immigrant from Mexico, and he celebrates his culture. And this is simply a very fast, very exciting, fun dance

0: Samuel Zeman's Variation on America the Beautiful on CPR Classical. And next up, Andrew Bambridge.
1: Andrew Bambridge is a sweet, sweet young person, young composer, percussionist, singer. And what we have in common is that I sort of found him, discovered him at Rutgers, where I teach. So he's one of our graduates. And he wrote a piece called Oh Beautiful. And it asks me to decide how to play. It's one of those chance music that he's given me a few indications with notes and duration, and I sort of improvise. And what comes out is this dreamy, sweet, just like him, hopeful, loving homage to America.

0: Pianist Min Kwan playing one of her commissions for her America Beautiful project. This one by Andrew Bambridge. That was Oh Beautiful.
1: The goal of America Beautiful was to unite all these composers that come from different culture, background, race, religion, philosophy, and beliefs to come together for one unifying project and to share our love for our country, whether that is our native or adopted. Also to give hope to people of America and also to show what America really sounds like. We are made up of many different kinds of people, shapes and sizes, and every voice matters.
0: This one is called Passage by Hannah Lash.

0: That new variation on America the Beautiful is called Passage by composer Hannah Lash, another commission from pianist Min Kwan. This next one from a rather famous composer, Terry Riley.
1: Terry Riley wrote a variation that is longest in the project, 7 minutes plus, which is quite interesting coming from the man of American minimalism. Terry Riley in C is very famous, and I found it so fun and amusing even that he starts this piece, American Ragtime, with 8 bars of Terry Riley in C. It's like a kind of parody of himself or sort of fanfare or his signature. And then it's a piano ragtime, really unapologetic. It's long, it goes on, but it's always joyous and fun and kind of sweet, I think, touching.

Terry Riley's Crown of Brotherhood, composed specifically as a variation for Min Kwan's America Beautiful project during this special hour celebrating America's 250th birthday with the many different diverse reflections and people of this country. As they say, the acorn doesn't fall far from the tree. Here's music of the son of Terry Riley, John Riley's Endure.

0: Endure by John Riley.
1: This is pianist Min Kwon. You're hearing from my America Beautiful project here on CPR Classical. Variations on America the Beautiful that I commissioned from 76 composers. What came out of it is so staggeringly touching and beautiful, I think, because it brings so many different backgrounds, our parents, our grandparents, and I think that's precisely what makes America so beautiful. My parents brought me and my sister here because they believed that we can do something really beautiful here.
0: This one by young composer Tae-Soo Kim called America the Polarized.

0: Music of Melinda Wagner. That's called Swinging in My Yard, An American Reverie. We are spending this hour with new commissions from Korean-American pianist Min Kwon. It's called America Beautiful, a collection of well over 70 commissions, variations on America the Beautiful, as we celebrate America's 250th and Colorado's 150th birthday this year. The poem by Catherine Lee Bates inspired at the top of Colorado's Pikes Peak. Still to come, the music of Libby Larson, Rena Esmail, and new music of Nico Muley.
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5: Libby Larson, a Grammy-winning composer from Minnesota. Her variation is called Amber. And we know the words, oh beautiful, for spacious skies, for amber waves of grain. She says it's an image deeply ingrained in her childhood bones and one that she escapes into often.

Libby Larson's offering for the America Beautiful Project, commissioned by Minh Quan. Libby Larson called that Amber. I'm Monica Vischer. Thanks for joining us for this special hour of Variations on America the Beautiful. Minh Quan was kind enough to partner with us. In fact, if you go to the CPR Classical YouTube channel, you will find a whole series of brand new videos that she made here in the CPR Performance Studio, including that of outgoing president of the Aspen Music Festival and School, composer Alan Fletcher. Just go to CPR Classical on YouTube. More to come after we hear the Capitol Symphony Orchestra giving us this rendition of America the Beautiful, arranged by Carmen Dragon.

0: stopping down to hear an orchestral arrangement by Carmen Dragon of Samuel Ward's America the Beautiful, set to the words of Catherine Lee Bates, a poem inspired at the top of Pikes Peak here in Colorado, celebrating Colorado's 150th this year and America's 250th, and doing so with great aplomb this hour, and this great project by pianist Min Kwan called America Beautiful. Dozens of variations from different composers. This next one by Dave Ragland.
1: Dave Ragland is very active in Nashville, in the music scene. He's a conductor, composer, vocalist, pianist. And I really love playing this piece called The Most Glorious Grace. We could all use this, and I use it often as an encore. It's spiritual and it's aesthetic. It brings me to one of those Baptist churches, you know, in Southern America. On Sunday afternoon, you just want to sing out really loud how great America is and how glorious God's gift to us is. I love playing this piece.

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2: Hi, I'm pianist Min Kwan here on CPR Classical with my project, America Beautiful. Rina Esmael, this variation is called America/DESH. I believe when she explained this to me and her inspiration for the piece, she, like myself, has two countries in her heart, her native country being India, and her adopted country being America. And she wanted to combine the love of these two countries. And what I found fascinating is the word dash, D-E-S-H, apparently in Hindustani, also means the people. What that means is the country and the people are the same. And I interpret that as it's the people who make the country.

0: who is a huge rising star as a composer in this country, Rina Esmail. She wrote America Desh for pianist Min Kwan and her America Beautiful project. Variations from dozens of composers. An idea that started during the pandemic, no surprise, and has just grown into an incredible reflection of our country. This next one, by East Coast composer Nico Muley.
1: Nico Muley, who is a good friend, who lives in New York and who loves to eat as much as I do, his variation is called Refine. And the word refine not only comes from the lyrics of America the Beautiful, but it's really the essence of what we feel about America and what the piece is, that it's not going to be good or perfect or beautiful unless we keep refining. So it's this continuous motion

0: Min Kwan playing two more variations from her newly commissioned America Beautiful project. We heard Habanera by John Musto and Refine by Nico Muley right before that. My thanks to Jeff Zumfeldy for his musical support this hour. Thanks to the Aspen Music Festival and School for partnering with CPR Classical and Min Kwan for the new series of 13 America Beautiful videos you can now find on the CPR Classical YouTube channel. 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And if you'd like to get the recording of all variations, Min has released the entire collection. 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My personal thanks to Min Kwan for agreeing to this partnership for the last few years. It's been a joy and an honor for me and for CPR Classical. I'm Monica Vischer, your host and producer of America Beautiful with Min Kwan on CPR Classical. 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

The Bay Brass, with music by John Williams, a fanfare for a festive occasion. Here on CPR Classical, Matt Wiesner back in with you with Midday Mozart, coming up at 12 o'clock. Today, one of Mozart's piano concertos, and we'll hear it played by the outgoing artistic director at the Bravo Vale Summer Music Festival, Anne-Marie McDermott. This marks her final summer in Vale as artistic director with the festival, and we will hear her take on Mozart today at noon. Next, a symphony by French composer Camille Saint-Saëns that gets its title from the big organ part in the final movement. Saint-Saëns wrote this quickly, just a few months, and at the premiere, he played the organ part himself, and this was in the second half of a concert in which he had just played his own fourth piano concerto. Shortly after, Saint-Saëns conducted this in a concert, and a fellow composer, Charles Gounod, was there, and he remarked, "There goes the French Beethoven." Here is the Organ Symphony No. 3 by Camille Saint-Saëns, Edo DeVart and the San Francisco Symphony Orchestra, here on CPR Classical.

0: Beto DeVart, the San Francisco Symphony Orchestra, organist Jean Guillou, and the Organ Symphony No. 3 by Camille Saint-Saëns on CPR Classical.
1: Colorado wildfires have burned more than 80,000 acres since last week, including the Aspen Acres fire in Pueblo and Custer counties, the Willow fire near Leadville, and the deadly Snyder fire on the Colorado-Utah border. Get wildfire updates at CPR.org.
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That's Banks of Green Willow here on CPR Classical. 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Next, Baroque composer George Friedrich Handel and a Concerto Grosso from the Lind Consort.

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0: Matt Wiesner here with you, and Anne-Marie McDermott, longtime artistic director at the Bravo Vale Music Festival. This is her final summer in that job with the festival. And she is working on recording all of the Mozart piano concertos. We are going to hear McDermott play one of those coming up in a few minutes here on Midday Mozart. After we start with music from The Marriage of Figaro, here's mezzo-soprano Cecilia Bartoli and the Vienna Chamber Orchestra on CPR Classical's Midday Mozart.

Mezzo-soprano Cecilia Bartoli and the Vienna Chamber Orchestra getting Midday Mozart underway today. Music from The Marriage of Figaro. Matt Wiesner here with you with pianist Anne-Marie McDermott. She has been artistic director of the Bravo Vale Summer Music Festival since 2011, and this summer is her final summer in that role. She is also recording all of Mozart's piano concertos. This is a project with the Odense Symphony in Denmark. And I've got one of those next from her album Mozart Piano Concertos, Volume 2, with the Odense Symphony. And this is a concerto that Mozart wrote for himself to play in Vienna, his Piano Concerto number 16. Anne-Marie McDermott at the piano on today's Midday Mozart.

0: Pianist Anne-Marie McDermott, longtime artistic director at the Bravo Vale Summer Music Festival, there playing Mozart's Piano Concerto No. 16 on today's Midday Mozart from CPR Classical.
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the Prelude and Grand Valse Brilliant from Chopin's Les Sylphides here on CPR Classical. Well, coming up here on July 12th, a Sunday afternoon, CPR Classical proud to present the Colorado Symphony with our morning shipmate, Kaven Thomas, at the Buell Theater. 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We'll see you Sunday afternoon, July 12th, 2:30 at the Buell Theater. 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

Edward Elgar's May Song here on CPR Classical. I'm Matt Wiesner. Monique Brooks Roberts coming in next. After this, Fantasia on Greensleeves by Ray Fun Williams.

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2: Good afternoon and happy Wednesday to you today. Also, welcome to a new month. It is July 1st, 2026, and we are officially halfway through this year. Wow. Time flies when you're having fun, or so they say. I'm Monique Brooks Roberts with you from 1 to 3 today. Lots of great music. I have a symphony by Schubert this hour, as well as music from the 80s rock star turned composer Kip Winger. Maybe you remember him. But first, here's a little Spanish guitar to kick off today. Xufei Yang playing Sevilla from Suite Española by Itzhak Albéniz here on CPR Classical.

Such a great piece. That was Sevilla from Suite Española by Itzhak Albéniz. You heard Xufei Yang. Coming up next, music by one of my favorite composers, just because her story is so incredible, Ethel Smythe. Here is the Scherzo from her Serenade here on CPR Classical.

Music by Ethel Smythe, one of my personal favorite heroes that I have in music, you know, especially because she was coming up during a time where women didn't have any rights at all. But somehow she said, I don't care, and I'm going to be the composer that I want to be, and I respect her for that. She really paved the way for women composers like myself. You heard her scherzo from her work Serenade, played by the Lausanne Chamber Orchestra. All right, coming up next, let's get into this symphony by Franz Schubert, one of his very best, his unfinished, his symphony number 8. Here's the Vienna Philharmonic Orchestra on CPR Classical.

0: You just experienced Franz Schubert's symphony that sat in a drawer unfinished for 40 years before it was discovered and premiered. That was his 8th symphony in B minor, played by the Vienna Philharmonic Orchestra. I'm Monique Brooks Roberts. I hope you're enjoying this Wednesday afternoon, kicking off July with a bang. You know, and it's the holiday weekend, which I'm super excited about because my birthday happens to be July 4th. So let CPR Classical be your American soundtrack for this July 4th weekend. You can hear American music throughout each day beginning Friday. Also, please join me for my 2 shows this weekend, noon to 5, Saturday and Sunday. I'll be playing so much great music by American composers, some you may know and some you may not know. So listen and you'll definitely learn something. All right, coming up in just a moment, I have music by the 80s rock star icon Kip Winger, who also doubles as a beautiful classical composer. I have a piece for you called A Parting Grace. Stay tuned.
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0: A beautiful piece by the 80s iconic rock star Kip Winger. A beautiful title, too. A Parting Grace. You heard the San Francisco Ballet Orchestra. Coming up in just a moment, music by Beethoven for you this afternoon. His Piano Sonata No. 27, played by pianist Adam Zukavich.
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0: Music for you by Beethoven. That was his 27th piano sonata in E minor, played by Adam Zukavich. I'm Monique Brooks Roberts. I have a lot more great music in this next hour before you meet Patty at 3 o'clock today. Music by Dvorak kicking off at 2 o'clock. Stay tuned.
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4: I'm pianist Anne-Marie McDermott, artistic director of Bravo Vale. 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

The London Symphony Orchestra playing My Home Overture by Antonin Dvorak, music that celebrates his beautiful Czech identity, and it features the melody from the song Where Is My Home by composer František Šrub, which eventually that song became the official Czech national anthem. Next, I have music for you by Josef Haydn. Here's his Sinfonia Concertante in B-flat, played by the Vienna Philharmonic Orchestra.

0: Joseph Haydn's one and only Sinfonia Concertante, and you know, he really wanted to compose more, but his symphonies were just so popular in what he was known for. They don't call him the father of the symphony for nothing, so he was one and done. You heard the Vienna Philharmonic Orchestra, conducted by Leonard Bernstein. I just want to say thank you to everyone who stopped by the Colorado Public Radio tent during Pride Fest last Sunday on 16th Street in Denver. One listener told us what CPR Classical means to her.
1: 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I love the breadth that you guys have. 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
0: This next piece by Danish composer Carl Nielsen musically reflects the sun's journey across the sky. So think of when you see the sunrise, how the sky is dark before the sun peeks through, then the height of the sun throughout the day, to end with it setting slowly and going back to night. Here's the Helios Overture, played by the Swedish Radio Symphony Orchestra.

0: Beautiful music by Carl Nielsen. That was the Helios Overture, played by the Swedish Radio Symphony Orchestra. In a moment, just for you, I have music by Gabriel Fauré. Stay with me.
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0: Mask and Bergamask by Gabrielle Fauré. I'm Monique Brooks Roberts. Thank you for hanging with me on your Wednesday afternoon, and happy July to you. You know, I believe in setting intentions at the start of every month of how I want that month to go, and I want the same for you. So I'm wishing you nothing but a beautiful and prosperous July. Patty Painter Wakefield is up next for you at 3 o'clock. As always, my friend, I'll be back with you tomorrow. Take care of you. Until next time.
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4: Music from the Baroque era here to sweeten your afternoon. The Sonorous Table. Isn't that just a luscious name? It's part one of a suite by Heinrich Bieber on CPR Classical.

the Musica Antiqua of Cologne with the Sonorous Table Suite Part 1 by Heinrich Bieber on CPR Classical. I decided to look up sonorous. I wanted to get some more words to define it. And what came up are deep, rich, resonant. So I'm calling this music like a fine wine for your afternoon here on CPR Classical. Well, good afternoon. Primary elections yesterday. Some surprises in the results there. You can see election results from CPR News linked from our website, just at the top of the page there, the link at cprclassical.org. Next is artwork explored through music. Renaissance artist Botticelli is from the late 1400s, and he inspired, his artwork inspired 20th century composer Altorino Respighi for these three Botticelli pictures. The Orpheus Chamber Orchestra on CPR Classical.

0: Three Botticelli Pictures by Ottorino Respighi, the Orpheus Chamber Orchestra on CPR Classical. Those three pieces of Renaissance art by Botticelli that inspired Respighi, they are Spring, the Adoration of the Magi, and the Birth of Venus. And all three of those hang at the Uffizi Museum in Florence. You're with CPR Classical.
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0: Good afternoon, it's CPR Classical. I'm Patty. Earlier this hour, maybe you heard the sonorous table from the Baroque era. Well, this is simply table music, or Tafelmusik, by Baroque composer Georg Philipp Telemann. It's part of a whole series that Telemann wrote for those who wanted music for their meals. This is the Berlin Baroque Soloists on CPR Classical.

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0: part one of Tafelmusik, or Table Music, by Georg Philipp Telemann. This featured flutist Emmanuel Pahud, violinist Rainer Kussmaul, and cellist Georg Faust with the Berlin Baroque Soloists on CPR Classical. Another hot, dry, windy day with critical fire weather conditions across most of the southern part of Colorado. The Denver area and northern I-25 corridor is not currently under a red flag warning. Much of the state will be smoky from ongoing wildfires. Multiple fires across the state, and you can find more wildfire information linked from the very top of our website, cprclassical.org.
1: Ballots have been cast, but before we move fully on to November, Colorado Matters examines the primary results, a mix of conversations with candidates and analysis from leading political watchers in our state, left, right, and center. Our guests are unaffiliated consultant Alton Dillard, Democratic strategist Bianca Emerson, and conservative columnist Krista Kafer at 7 tonight on CPR News and KRCC.

That's music by a living American composer named Maria Newman. It's from her Book of Esther. There are four tone poems. This particular one was Mordecai, the second movement. That was the Malibu Coast Chamber Orchestra on CPR Classical. Pie Jesu now by John Rutter. It's from his

0: treble soloist Edward Saklatvala and the choir of King's College, Cambridge, with the City of London Sinfonia. Pie Jesu from the Requiem by John Rutter on CPR Classical.
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0: The Radetzky March by the elder Johann Strauss. He's the father of the Johann Strauss who wrote the Blue Danube Waltz and other waltzes too. The Berlin Radio Symphony Orchestra on CPR Classical. Hi, I'm Patty Painter Wakefield. Thanks to everyone who stopped by the Colorado Public Radio tent during Pride Fest this past Sunday in Denver, 16th Street there. One listener told us what CPR Classical means to her.
1: Hello, my name is Leanna. I'm from Federal Heights, and I love CPR Classical. I found you guys during kind of the holidays and doing the history behind different holidays, and I just fell in love. I love the breadth that you guys have. I love that you just dive into, right, Baroque, Renaissance, all these different areas, and I just feel like I learned so much and I'm at peace when I listen to it.

Seiji Ozawa directing the Boston Symphony in Le Tombeau de Couperin by Maurice Ravel on CPR Classical. Hey, you're invited to join CPR Classical and the Colorado Symphony at the Buell Theater in Denver on July 12th. This is going to be the Colorado Symphony's big reveal of their coming season. It is a concert emceed by your morning host, Kaybin Thomas. Stravinsky's Firebird, some John Williams music, the beautiful Adagio from Elgar's Cello Concerto, all part of this concert, and tickets are only $25. This is Sunday, July 12th at 2:30 at the Buell in Denver. ColoradoSymphony.org has details. 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

0: Ensemble 415 with this Concerto Grosso number 11 by Arcangelo Corelli on CPR Classical. Hi, I'm Patty. Well, if Baroque music like this is something you just really enjoy, tune in for the Baroque Show over the weekend. It's 2 hours of the richness of Baroque music. That is Saturday morning at 7 and Sunday morning at 10, hosted by Monica Vischer here on CPR Classical.
1: 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Evacuations are underway, smoke is spreading, and conditions remain dangerous. 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

A Scherzo by Sergei Rachmaninoff, the St. Louis Symphony Orchestra, Leonard Slatkin directing on CPR Classical. You know, Leonard Slatkin conducts at the Colorado Music Festival in Boulder this summer, and there's a hands-on workshop about the craft of conducting with Leonard Slatkin. That's on July 24th. If you don't want that much pressure, there are free open rehearsals at the Colorado Music Festival where you can watch music director Peter Ungen working with the orchestra. Those can be really interesting. Other summer festivals have open rehearsals too. I'm thinking of the National Repertory Orchestra in Breckenridge, so you can check out some of those things. A symphony now from the classical era by Václav Pichel on CPR Classical.

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Impromptu No. 1 by Frédéric Chopin. Leif Ove Andsnes, the pianist on CPR Classical. And a little bit ago, a symphony by a contemporary of Mozart and Haydn named Václav Pichl. Now tomorrow, during this hour, the 4 o'clock hour, you can hear America Beautiful. This is a whole series of new piano pieces written by multiple composers, all inspired by the tune of America the Beautiful. Pianist Min Kwan commissioned them, and she's going to perform them too. Enjoy something a little different for our nation's 250th anniversary. And it also gives a nod to Colorado's 150th, since the words to America the Beautiful were inspired at the top of Pikes Peak here in Colorado. America Beautiful, tomorrow at 4 o'clock here on CPR Classical. 5 o'clock Bach is coming up in just a couple of minutes. First, a new recording for you. This is Esther Abrami, the solo violinist in Apple Tree by Rachel Portman.

0: That's from a new album called Women, and the music is all by women and performed by Esther Abrami, the violinist with the Vienna Radio Symphony Orchestra. This was Apple Tree by Rachel Portman on CPR Classical. 5 o'clock, Bach is next.
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0: A flute sonata for you today, not in exactly its traditional form. This is the Brazil guitar duo with flutist Marina Piccinini on 5 o'clock Bach.

A flute sonata in C major by Johann Sebastian Bach, arranged by one of the Brazil guitar duo members, João Luiz. Flutist Marina Piccianini joined the duo on CPR Classical's 5 o'clock Bach. Hi, I'm Patty Painter Wakefield. Glad you're here today. More Bach for you next. The presto third movement of the Brandenburg Concerto No. 4. The Academy for Ancient Music Berlin on CPR Classical's 5 o'clock Bach.

0: That is from Brandenburg Concerto No. 4 by Johann Sebastian Bach. The Academy for Ancient Music Berlin, keeping your day flowing with good stuff on 5 o'clock Bach. 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

That feel of 1, 2, 3, 4, 5, 6, 1, 2, 3, 4, 5, 6. That lilting feel is a Siciliana. And Alla Siciliana is the name of this movement, or the instruction for this movement. It's from the Gaelic Symphony by American composer Amy Beach on CPR Classical, the Nashville Symphony Orchestra performing there. Now, the Boston Symphony Orchestra premiered this entire work in 1896. And that became the first time a major orchestra performed a work by an American woman. You're with CPR Classical. It is Summerfest. 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That'll be Friday at 1 and Saturday evening at 5. You can see the Summerfest schedule at cprclassical.org. Fish are jumping. Well, I'm quoting Gershwin's Summertime, in case you didn't catch that. This is Die Forelle. It's The Trout by Franz Schubert on CPR Classical.

0: Hello, I'm Michael Stern, Music Director of the National Repertory Orchestra, celebrating summertime music making here in Colorado, right here on CPR Classical.
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Hi, I'm Patty. Hope your day is going all right. Some communities around Colorado are canceling fireworks shows due to ongoing wildfires. There are about 15 burning in the state right now. Still, the Denver metro area has a full slate of fireworks and drone shows for the 4th of July weekend. You can read more at cpr.org. 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

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Pianist Katie Mahan with the Sarah Band by Claude Debussy on CPR Classical. 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